0: Antonio on iOS.
1: Baby cries, mommy wonders why. 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

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They may dance the maddest in the morass of the red rain. 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The lullaby of obliteration. So I can wake up with a smile. And

So what you saying, man? I don't get it. Is it like Lounge Avenue? Oh, LA Radio. Shit's dope, man.

Got a song that feels like Lounge Avenue? Hit the send a message button in the left corner of our website and drop us a YouTube link. No promises, no pressure, just good vibes. If it fits the mood, it might just end up on air in a daily rotation. If not, at least try it, and we still love you for it.

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1: 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It's 3 a.m. Something new on Lounge Avenue.
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